tailed deer hunter. Likes to keep me cool in the hot breeze summer. Likes to push me on the screen, John Deere mower. I know you wish you had a man like him, it's such a bummer. When I met him, like an arrow, like a bird in the heart, like a sparrow in the dark, snap, crackle.

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1: He's my white feather hocktail deer hun. Before I met him, wore a bow over 3 summers. Now it's a ribbon round my neck and it's cherry color. I just been baking, waiting on a spirit hunter. I got a nicotine patch for the summer. Yeah, I'm a ghost, doesn't mean I feel nothing. 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I love my daddy, of course we're still together.
0: Everyone knows I had some trouble, but it's been 3 summers. I know it's strange.

0: in pub too.
1: Where you at?
0: At the house with it, watching sinners.
1: Who you with?
0: On the couch with my favorite sinner.
1: Fuck that bitch.
0: I was about to, but you convinced her. Should I decorate her walls or log off to Pinterest? Never too late to meditate on emotional attachments. 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

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Nothing more, nothing less. Progress.

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0: Nous sommes toujours à Montréal pour le Festival international de jazz. Et grâce au festival, nous avons pu discuter avec Charles Lloyd. Il faut savoir que discuter avec Charles Lloyd, c'est parfois poser des questions et avoir une improvisation dans sa réponse. 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
1: I come from the blues where I play with all those old blues guys, Howlin' Wolf, Johnny Ace, B.B. King, Bobby Blue Bland. So they were the source of that. And I felt that. And then I heard Charlie Parker and he had that, but yet he had the elegance and the mentality of intellect to strive for higher goals. And I think that when you find a way into the world where you can bring something to make an offering. It's creative thinking, simple living, and high thinking. Yeah.
2: And you said that you are still a bluesman.
1: Yeah. It's there. Yeah.
2: Mm-hmm. But what's the definition of a bluesman for you?
1: I don't know.
2: You don't?
1: I was in that milieu. I grew up in that. And then there were all these great modernists around me.

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1: Okay.
2: I knew that could be a sound of the future.
3: Fip tape, ADN musical.

0: It was a dynamite session, wasn't it?
1: Dynamite, man. One of the best yet.
0: Let's take it to the streets and see what they think, huh?
1: All right with me.
0: Let's go.
2: Down into a deep, dark, endless chasm. Down. Down.

Two sacred texts subjugated, slants and figments, be observant.

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These are the voyages of the starship Enterprise. Its five-year mission, to explore strange new worlds, to seek out new life and new civilizations, to boldly go where no man has gone before.

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Well, I what? 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
1: FIP.
0: FIP.
1: F.
0: FIP.
1: FIP.
0: FIP.
1: FIP.
0: I.
1: FIP.
0: FIP.
1: FIP.
0: P.
1: Chut.
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You kissed the vice of my mistress, that is the reply. Is he dead? Sit you down, father. Rescue. Somnambulé, vous écoutez FIP.